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0: 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Robert Frank 4, Charles 7 Edward.
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0: 719,
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0: 600 George, David 56. Regina Martin, Frederick Town, 2001 GMC truck, expiring 2027, negative 29.
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0: 7-15. It's going to be a red Dodge Caravan flying that 21.
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I'm still reading through the protection orders for the protected. 7.

719. 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

0: Lincoln, 3042. Reported with disturbance at Sonic Drive-In, 420 North Franklin Street. Subject is no longer on scene. It was a customer who was angry over ice cream, reached inside, grabbed it, and threw it at an employee. They turned, headed towards Casey's with AJ1 of Henry Edward 130 Lake, impossible handicap plate, the maroon minivan. That plate is not on file.
1: 10-4, somebody go out to the area.
0: 10-4, 1932.
2: Franklin County, 5518, responding at place 5548.
0: 5518, responding at 5548 at 1930.

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1: 719.
0: 10-3, my apologies. Tiffany Broom, be the first subject. And in Able 10-3, be a charge.
1: 10-4, got 662, when you're ready.
0: Go ahead.
1: That's a Perio, Earl, Death, Robert, Robert, Ida, Lincoln, Lincoln, Ocean, First, Amber, Cummins, Town, Hill, MMB, 1979-0905, Defending Zeno.
0: 7-9-5-6.
1: Amber, Adam, Mary, Boy, Evans, Robert.

0: Mike, what do you do?
1: I checked the immediate area. The van's DOA. I'll be across the summit. 10-4,
0: 1935. CENTCOM 719.
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0: 342
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0: Go ahead, 342.
2: Are you secure?
0: 10-3.
2: 10-4. 342, so I can have updated T1 for that vehicle. Go ahead. Coming.
1: Go ahead.
2: The last letter is going to be J. John. Henry Edward 13 J. John. I'm en route to that address on that.
1: 10-4, 1942. Send out 342, would you like read back?
2: Negative, I have it on my screen.
1: 10-4.

0: Cindy Coates on the 2005 Dodge Passenger registered to Anthony Dorvac out of Sullivan, Associated J1 of Lincoln, Mary 6, Edward 2, Adam, expires June 2027, negative 29.
1: Double.
0: CENTCOM 341 status. Three 41 10-9.

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0: I'll secure no further.
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0: 3:42 is it go?
1: 3:42.
0: Could you make a note in CAD that the subject I ran CAD has been trespassed from Sonic for their request? They refused to pursue charges of whispering to trespass, and I'll be sitting.
1: 10-4, 1951, there's an animal situation impending with a responder safety alert attached.
0: 10-4.

0: 719 to come.
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0: 10-8, citation, warning, and please proceed.
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0: 41 Zinga.
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0: You show me 10-8. It's going to be civil. She's left to stay here for the past month.
1: 10-4, 1954.

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0: 2018 Hyundai sedan, registered to Daniel Thompson, expiring in 2026 of November. Can I get it to me, right?
1: Yep.
0: CENTCOM 721. For citizens assist, there's a male subject in the lobby who's advised that he needs to report a crime, did not advise what the crime was.
1: 10 for lobby, 36 and Davis.
0: 10 for 1958.
1: 16. 402. Be the part on Casey's with a green Subaru Forester, no G1.
0: 10 for 1958.
2: 719, stick up.
0: 719.
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0: 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CENTCOM 721, did you copy?
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1: 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He's valid 1097J2, negative 29.
0: Simple.

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0: valid, compliant on the registry on TNT for endangering the welfare of a child, first degree, negative 29.
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2: Last name Payne, Paul Adam Young, Nora Edward. 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

0: 1021 follow-up. The original incident was handled by 711 and 713. However, the reporting party is requesting an on-duty deputy.
1: 10-4.
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1: 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Can you have the J2 info as well as the 21? 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
0: Last name, Mark Merrill, Mary, Adam, Robert, Tom, Edward, Lincoln, Adam, Robert, Ocean. First name, Tony, Tom, Ocean, Nora, Ida, Bill, Mitchell, A, Alexis, Denver, 2003, 0709, 2003, 0709, female white, sir.

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Four two negative 29.

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1: 402.
2: Charles, Boy 4, Boy George. Charles, Boy 4, Boy George.
1: Charles, Boy 4, Boy 8 George, Braid Anderson, Silvo 718G passenger, expiring 2028, negative 29.
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0: 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Middle initial, E, Elizabeth. Did it for 2007-0220. 2007-0220, female white, sir.
1: 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Stand by for 29. 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

0: Lincoln Charles Paul 2452 North Carolina, expire 2025 to an Ashton Trinity Bell out of Jacksonville, North Carolina. Via 2024 Mitsubishi Mirage, negative 29. 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
0: 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What's the highway speed on? 10-4, 2140.

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0: Stand by. X-ray George 3, Robert 9 Lincoln. 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
0: 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Can I get the expiration mark?
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0: 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You have okay.
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0: Parking lot of mobile with Nora King 8, Edward 0 Lincoln. Nora King 8, Edward 0 Lincoln.
1: Nora King 8, Edward 0 Lincoln, Matthew Lyon, still road, 7-8, monster passenger, expiring 2026, negative 29.
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0: last name Arneen, Lincoln Ocean Robert, Adam Ida Nora Edward, first name Vincent, Victor Ida Nora, Charles Edward Nora Tom, then initial CK, December 2006, 1215, 2006, 1215, now white shirt.
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1: 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Michael Ryan Solo 1994 Ford truck expense 2026 negative 29.
0: 10-4, I'll be going 10-16 with that vehicle. 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
0: 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No initial LE, date of birth 2009-0609. 2009-0609,
1: male library. No, I thought that for

Highway 8C, St. Clair, 2244, WAI 358.

0: 6102, I'll be responding to 2291 Highway PT in St. Clair. Is that an off one?
1: Are you responding? Affirmative, it is an off one.

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1: En route to Highway 18.
0: That's clear, the fire is locked down. They're holding with the next two pumpers. Everyone else is, can be disregarded.
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1: Tom Henry 2, George 4 East. Tom Henry 2, George 4 East.
0: Tom Henry 2, George 4 Union, Justin Allen, Rogersville, 1997, Lexus passenger, expiring 2027, negative 29.
1: Seven.

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0: 5, David Charles, Henry 29. 5, David Charles, Henry 29.
1: 5, David Charles, Henry 29, Danielle, Run Z, Kiva, 1993, 4, traffic expiring 2027, negative 29.
0: 10-4, Kiva, take them up.

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Bourbon Fire, 6714, respond, 10120 Anthony's Estate Drive, cross of Lake Point and Anthony's Mill, lift assist with EMS, MS 2330, KNCL 454.

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and fire respond, still alarm EMS assist, 10120 Anthony's Estate Drive, cross of Lake Point and Anthony's Mill. Suburban fire respond, still alarm EMS assist, 10120 Anthony's Estate Drive, cross of Lake Point and Anthony's Mill, for a lift assist, third page, come out 2335, CAN GL 454.

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0: 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They've provided a gate code to be located in your alert. Non-injury fall out of bed, 280 pounds. Fire, over, we have North Crawford House 2, 36-7 responding at this time.
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0: That's clear. 2343. 6805.
1: Firehouse.
0: En route to the firehouse, 2343.
1: Be advised, I'm clear there, be about the same. ETA is 27 escape.
0: That's clear.

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0: 402-719. Were you the county car that just went up 19 towards Cuba?
1: That's right.
0: Hey, somebody just flagged you down, said that there's a male subject walking in the middle of the road between the American company and the feed store. I don't know if you saw him.
1: Yeah, I saw him. Thank God I checked on him. He said his name's Timothy West. He's good.
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0: Passing into an animal situation, a cow in the roadway near Highway 2 Turtles in 19.
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0: 8329.
1: County, we had law enforcement just passed us on Highway SF. We're going to be staging at Lone Dove School.
0: 8329, yes, they're staging at Lone Dove School. The suspect has left the residence. We've instructed the RPD to respond to

0: Vigilant.
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0: 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Do we know, is the subject that wrecked also the patient that got shot?
1: Negative. The subject that wrecked is the one that shot the patient that is still inside the home.

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1: 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He's going to be 15 minutes out.
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1: 719. 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
0: 220. 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
0: 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I'm kidding.
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1: I
0: don't know if 7-21 gave you passed down about that female subject, but she'll probably cause an issue. I'm going to be out shortly from Steelville.
1: Pepper, you did, I'm aware. 7-6-4.

0: CENTCOM 715, 719, information. The reporting party, born in 1991, is valid, negative 29.
1: 19,
2: sir. Fishing, sir.
1: You want me to just proceed to the address or stay in the area at some point and wait for a call if there's a disturbance?
2: If you're already close, just go ahead and go to the residence. I see if you can make contact with her when she gets there, if she doesn't get there.
1: Definitely.
2: I'm trying to read the report now and see if she was living there before, or if she's got any, I mean, she has property there, I get that, but I'm trying to see if she was trespassed as well.

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The male subject is there, born in 1989. He's revoked, 107J2, negative 29.

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0: 7-8 Mary, 0 Frank Paul, 7-8 Mary, 0 Frank Paul.
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0: He's got help coming in about 20 minutes. I'm going to have to stay here. He's on a hill, so it's going to be a bad spot. I'll stay here as long as I can.
1: 10-4, 239.

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1: Yep. I'll sit here and tell him to get a call.

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1: 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I added his J2 info. I'll be 10-8 for now. 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

0: 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Norah King 0, Henry 9 Union. Norah King 0, Henry 9 Union.
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0: 19 Gold Oak with Lincoln Nora 1, Henry 4 William. Lincoln Nora 1, Henry 4 William.
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0: Good.
1: Lincoln Nora 1, Henry 4, William, Corey Green, Davisville, 1994, 4th passenger, expiring 2028, negative 29.
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0: We located a green subject born in 1975. 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
1: Three, that's it.
0: 10-4, he's 1097J1, showing as a violent person, valid class of frame, 2020 expiration, compliant on the registry. The VIN is associated, however, the J1 itself is not.
1: 10-4.

0: Vic. My apologies. You advise the VIN does come back to the registry.
1: 10-3, the VIN is on the registry. The J1 is not.

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46, come heaven next today. That's what I do. Southbound lane, the part of the middle.

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You're just off of Lake Point Road, Anthony Snow Road. 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

Urban Fire, respond 10120, Anthony's Estate Drive, cross of Lake Point Road, and Anthony's Mill for mutual aid assist, 71-year-old male, what's this? Urban Fire, respond 10120, Anthony's Estate Drive, cross of Lake Point, and Anthony's Mill for mutual aid assist, 71-year-old male, what's this? 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

fire EMS response on the area of 17585 County Road 6120. 17585 County Road 6120. Motor vehicle accident. It's one vehicle that went off the roadway. It's a, there is no injury, and then the rest of the injuries are 13.

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0: Cyrus, second page for 10120 Anthony's Estate Drive, cross of Lake Point. 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I'm at 720 KJO 451.
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1: 7-1.
0: 44 westbound, 222. I'm at 221.0. Edward Lincoln 9, Zebra 2 Boy.
2: Edward Lincoln 9, Zebra 2 Boy. Dylan Harmon, Roma, 2022, Chrysler Passenger, 2026 last year, negative 29.

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7116, Comp J2. 7-11. Last name, Frank Edward Robert, Ida Nora, George Adam. First name, David Adam, Lincoln, Robert Adam, Young, Nora, middle M for Murray. Date of birth, 2000, 0301, 2000, 0301, white, female, Missouri.

0: Washington County, that's Brett Sayers, is there anything?
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0: County, we were advised by public service that there's a possible line downhill in Hibbert. We're going to investigate. Go ahead and set us a cone.

0: Triangle County 8319 to be on the scene. One line, here's the cable on the ground, down those gates.
1: 8319 on the scene. One line, here's the cable. PD did advise, they think it's been checked on numerous times.

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0: He reported an NVC non-injury to 213.8 I-44 eastbound. A Dodge truck with Pepperville.
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1-730. 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

to return. 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Has everyone found out here for a Dodge pickup? All wheels up in the median. 10-4, you did 6. 7-4, I'm going to send contact. You also have them expedited. Appreciate it.

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1: 7, 21, go ahead.
0: B7, A, Adam, E, Edward, Charles, A3, again, 7, Adam, Edward, Charles, A3.
1: 7, Adam, Edward, Charles, A3, Nicholas, Halbrook, St. James, 2015, Ram, truck, 2027, last year, negative 29, information, Chris, son, 76.
0: Edward, thank you.
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1: 7-11.
2: 44 eastbound, 208 off ramp. Missouri, Charles, Zebra 3, Young 6, Union. Charles, Zebra 3, Young 6, Union.
1: Charles, Zebra 3, Young 6, Union. Ashley, Ian, Rolla, 2017, DMC. Passenger, 2026, last year, negative 29.

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0: Can you drive me complaint number? I'll get the last four from CAD.
1: 74901.
0: State have been responded to 721. I would be 10-8. I'll be on the side of the road. Be maintenance.
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0: 730.
1: 31. I'll have to come back around. Not much of that distance there to cover from the westbound side until I get further down towards the bridge.
0: 10-4. Take out 703, copy route with 739-12.

9-22-712. 7-1. 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I do have a pretty little gap between me and you, though. I've got two for side distance. 10-4.

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0: 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Expiration 2026, negative 29.
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2: 7-11.
0: The White Beetle's response on that jig when you ran, shun possible 99 attached to that vehicle.
1: Off-ramp.
0: 10-4 will be for a Stephanie Rayton for in-state pickup only.
1: 7-21, that's state car 922.
3: Go ahead, sir.
1: Thank you for your assistance, sir. 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

Suffolk has been respond 8 Aaron Drive, crosses BZ and North Scott Road for medical emergency, 78-year-old female fall and unknown injury. North Scott has been respond 8 Aaron Drive, cross the double ZC, run North Scott Road for medical emergency, 78-year-old female pendant, fall, unknown injury, 7926 Sanjo, 4541.

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2: 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There's a door code. Yes.

7-11, SINCOM, J2, Illinois. 7-11, go ahead. Last name, Reagan. Robert Edward Adam, Georgia Adam Nora, first to Tony. Tom Ocean, Nora Ida, middle M. Marie. 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

0: 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And if you would, could you put a note in that says that the gravel driveway just past the main driveway will take you around to the back door to the basement?
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7-Eleven. 944 westbound, 218.8, 218.8 Missouri Nora, John 4, King 0 Frank. Nora John 4, King 0 Frank, return to Tracy, Bevel, Springfield, 2019, 20 passenger, 2025 last year, negative 29.

0: 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Secure, 10-01. 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
0: 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What do you guys want to move up?
1: Just hold off. We're coming to you in here a second.
0: That's great. Holding off on move up. It's 10-02.

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0: picked up, 346.
1: 346. Seems like a plane, Highway 19, near the Cuba High School. Reported being green SUV, unable to maintain lane. J1 of X-ray, Frank 2.

0: 346.
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0: 10-4-10-0-6.

Dispatch to assist and assisting 10 wants no info about an incident that occurred on the 6th.

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0: The alarm was negative. The RP is fine. 70 DMS will be in service.

7-11, St. Cloud, J1. 7-11. Robert, George 5, Edward 4, Frank. Robert, George 5, Edward 4, Frank. Robert, George 5, Edward 4, Frank. Allison Dominski, St. Louis, 2008 Toyota Passenger, 2026 last year, negative 29. 10-4.

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everything up.

South ambulance, Lowell City Fire, South ambulance, Lowell City Fire, respond to break time on Highway 72 to be for a two vehicle accident off the roadway.

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0: 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John Adam 3, Tom 0 Edward.
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Last of Bratchler, Boy, Robert, Adam, Sam, Charles, Henry, Lincoln, Edward, Robert, first of Colin, Charles, Ocean, Lincoln, United, Nora, Middle, Ray, date of birth, 1994, 0308, Millard, Missouri.

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North Crawford House 1, respond 3334 Burke Smith Road, cross 519, first big case, 61-year-old male, 10-45, KNJ 454.

0: 3667 en route, you're responding to 334 Burnsness Road, across Highway 19, for a 61-year-old male vomiting via distress.
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0: Go ahead to 3657. The reporting party recontacted and advised that the patient is no longer on scene and would like to check the well-being from law enforcement.
1: It's clear, are we being disregarded?
0: At this time, we don't have a location for the patient.
1: You can show us disregarding and returning.
0: Returning 1053.

the check will be from 3334 Birchnest Road. 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
2: 346.
1: I'm 23, they did not call a tow. 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
0: Going to be I-44 westbound, 221.6.

7 to a Roy Masani on a 2022 Chrysler Pacifica, negative

Comfort House 1 respond, Calvary Assembly of God, 46 Brownsville Lane, cross the Plano Road and Grand for a fall, 94-year-old female fall, non-injury. Look, Comfort House 1 respond, Calvary Assembly of God, 46 Brownsville Lane, cross the Plano Road and Grand for a fall, 94-year-old female fall, non-injury, timeout 1133, KNJL 454.

0: 3657.
1: Good route. And then at 1135, the Calvary Assembly of God will be the house next to it at 46 Brownstone Lane for a fall, 94 year old female fall, non entry.
0: That's
1: clear.
2: J2 Arizona. 7-11. Last name Masani, Mary Adam, Sam Adam, Nora Ida, first of Roy, Robert Christian Young, middle G Gregory, date of birth 1980, 0229, 1980, 0229, white male Arizona.

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North Crawford, house to respond, 1093 Oakdale Road, cross Oakdale cutoff in Wendell Road, 67-year-old female, fall, possible broken leg and foot. North Crawford, house to respond, 1093 Oakdale Road, cross Oakdale cutoff in Wendell Road, 67-year-old female, fall, possible broken leg and foot. Timeout 1157, 10 over 5-4.

en route at 1159 to 1093 Oak Hill Road, crosses Oak Hill Cut Off and Wendell Road for a fall. 67-year-old female fell from a standing position and possibly broke her leg and foot. There's an obvious deformity to both parts of her leg and the foot is bleeding. However, under control.

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1: 7-11.
0: 44 westbound, near the 221. George Murray 7, John 6 Young. George Murray 7, John 6 Young.
1: John Murray 7, John 6 Young, at Bunkhauser, Bourbon, 2008 Dodge Pasture, 2026 Lightyear, negative 29.

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1: 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Bravo, I'd like to see you.
0: Will be 1016 with that at the senior living parking lot.

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Civil ambulance respond 122 Hobo Road, crossable Davisville, Dan Halbert, for a medical emergency, 84-year-old male needing transfer. North Correction, Civil ambulance respond 122 Hobo Road, crossable Davisville Road, Dan Halbert, for a medical emergency, 84-year-old male needing transported to Missouri Baptist, 7217 Angel 454.

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0: got 4447
1: en route at 1220 to 122 Hobo Road, crossing Old Davidson, Dan Halbert for a 84-year-old male needing transfer to Missouri Baptist and then transferred to Mercy from there. Besides that, the doctor provided those instructions.

EMS respond to 233 Highway 50. 233 Highway 50 in Rosebud for an 83-year-old female, conscious and breathing. She's responding normally, breathing normally. Reporting party is with Three Rivers Hospice, states the patient is in a shower chair. They're unable to get her up due to extreme pain in the left hip. They need assistance. Franklin County, that's affirmative. Delta, that's your name. Dave, here, go there.

Southern Canada, guest name. This is Owen Still, the full-time backup for Gerald. Franklin Canada, affirmative, we can have 501 on backup.

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Buses is North Main and North State, clear 1229.

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0: female patient who had a golf course cart overturn on him. He does have ankle pain at this time. We have Highway TCOM pass where the clubhouse is on the south side of the road.
1: Franklin County 5502 is responding.
0: 5502 responding at 1302.

21, 21. 21. 21. 21. 21. 21. 21. 21. 21. 21. 21. 21. 21. 21. 21. 21. 21. 21. 21. 21. 21. 21. 21. 21. 21. 21. 21. 21. 21. 21. 21. 21. 21. 21. 21. 21. 21. 21. 21. 21. 21. 21. 21. 21. 21. 21. 21. 21. 21. 21. 21. 21. 21. 21. 21. 21. 21. 21. 21. 21. 21. 21. 21. 21. 21. 21. 21. 21. 21. 21. 21. 21. 21. 21. 21. 21. 21. 21. 21. 21. 21. 21. 21. 21. 21. 21. 21. 21. 21. 21. 21. 21. 21. 21. 21. 21. 21. 21. 21. 21. 21. 21. 21. 21. 21. 21. 21. 21. 21. 21. 21. 21. 21. 21. 21. 21. 21. 21. 21. 21. 21. 21. 21. 21. 21.

8547. The patient will be located on the golf course at hole number 3. It'll be the south side of Highway Teton. If you're traveling eastbound on Highway T, go past Major and for the golf club. It'll be before Melrose Place.

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5548, 5503, disregard.

Delaney Mellon's response, 1110 with inquiry, 11 North Spring Street, across Robin Hill Grand Drive for a 82-year-old male needing transported. Delaney Mellon's response, 1110 with inquiry, 11 North Spring Street, across Robin Hill Grand Drive for a 82-year-old male needing transport, 1311 KHL 454.

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0: I spoke to both parties. 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Advise the RP, I can't kick her out. 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You can show me 10-8.
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2: Yes, Central Franklin County, Fireman's Lane.
1: This is Franklin County.
2: Franklin County, we no longer have an Owens Hole ambulance available to be on backup for Gerald at this time.
1: That's clear, Sarah, Zima 80.
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0: 7:30
1: at Sunny Healer's Trust Cafe. James Cat reporting speech calling on behalf of the property owner, her mother, that they moved in without permission and then just refused to move out.
0: Devil.

0: 30. Received a report of a possible MVC at East Winburg and Highway Double P Paul. Reported by you, but she observed a black color Chevy HHR off the roadway. She made contact with the subject. She advised she was not injured. Then the RP left and the skirt talked for 30 minutes ago when he was.
1: 7:30, copy. 10-3, I'll be
0: 10-6. 10-4, 13-44.
2: I'm 22, 7-21.
0: 7-21.
2: What's your 20?
0: I'll
2: be 2, but... Okay, I'll head that way from Fieldville. I can go check on it. You got some stuff you're going.
1: 10-4, if you don't mind checking on, I appreciate it.
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1: 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Go ahead and come.
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0: penalty, 10-8, warning from that. 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Still no mobile. Missouri EJ 1, Edward Mary 1, Frank Joe Robert, Edward Mary 1, Frank Joe Robert.
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0: Sam 3627, are you available for an additional call? You can disregard your house too, correct?
1: Sir. Yeah, that's clear.
0: Third party information on a 1050. North Crawford House 1, Kiva Fire, respond to the area of Lick Creek Road, Highway T Paul, across the Kitchen Road for storm MVC, one vehicle into the brush. Bill Langdale, Kiva Fire, 3814, 3016, 3019, respond to the area of Lick Creek Road, Highway T Paul, across the Kitchen for a storm MVC, one vehicle into the brush, about 1428, Kanjo 45. Negative, I'm not sure why it went off.
2: We didn't get told, you just said Silver Ambulance is on. That's why I was getting
0: it. My apologies.
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1: To the area of Whitfield Road, across the Double Peep Fault Kitchen Road. We're still in MVC. We are crossing the low water slab by the church vehicle off of the roadway. Reporting party advised that it appears someone hit the windshield on the further.
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1: 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Edward Mary Green, Charles 7-1.
0: Edward Mary Green, Charles 7-1. 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

0: 7, for example. I have a J2 when ready.
1: 7:30.
0: Be last name was King. I'm going, first name Carol. Charles Henry Edward Robert Young.

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0: Go ahead and have EMS respond to our location, routine.
1: 10-4, can you advise team complaint?
0: Four-year-old female, shoulder pain.
1: 10-4, we'll advise them to respond.
2: 2-year-old female, shoulder pain. That's Clary King Hilton, route, do they want us to expedite?
3: Routine response.
2: That's clear, thank you.

0: 7-11,
1: Frank, copy 1. 7-11. Robert King 5, Frank 3 Sam. Robert King 5, Frank 3 Sam.
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0: 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Brooks Kennedy, Cuba, 2020, GMC truck, 2026, negative 29.
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0: You can show us en route to Missouri Baptist with one.
1: En route to Missouri Baptist. Engage, please.
2: 1523. 7:30, 3:46. 3:46. I can meet you at the old license office. That's okay.
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0: 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Are you able to do a 59 or meet up with 730?
1: Yeah, yeah. Not in my car.
0: I'm sorry, 10-9.
1: Yeah, I'll take care of it.
0: Wait, who is? Which one you gonna be taking care of?
1: 59.
0: 10-4, thank you.

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0: Edward Mary 1, Tom 5, Paul.
1: 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Stephen Lumley, Cuba, 2008, on Pastor 2028. 0 8 9
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0: 22.7. 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
2: Don't come tonight.

0: Roger. I'll be out at 66. Time for the Texas 9. 10-4-15-50.
1: Have law enforcement continued everyone else in disregard.
2: Clear. Motor vehicle occurred last night. All units in disregard except for law enforcement at 1550.
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0: Fremont County, to Gaffney County, on the same choice. Franklin County, this is Gaffney. Gaffney County, reference to the motor vehicle accident. It's 2542 Strangmore Road. We have disregarded fire and EMS units at this time. This is a vehicle accident occurred overnight. They are staying at a deputy, so they respond.
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2: 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Car owners are being on scene. The vehicle is at Strong Hanger and Highway 3 on Strong Hanger.
3: Vince Miller, Cuba, 2015 Buick Passenger, 2027 last year, delay of mules.
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0: 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Give me 1060, Pine Street in Keysville. 5 Henry, Henry Tom 5-8. 5 Henry, Henry Tom 5-8, Missouri.
1: Tom 5-8, DB Wilkinson, Cherryville, 2016 Ford truck, 2026 last year, delayed response to mules.

0: 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Sailor Anonymous, respond 33 Timber Terrace, cross Hawthorne Street for 33-year-old female, suitcase. 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
1: John Lincoln 549 David.
0: John Lincoln 549 David. Because J2 is ready.
1: John Lincoln 549 David. Alan Farrar Sullivan. 2010 Buick Bester. 2026 last year. Negative 20. Go ahead with your J2.
0: Base name is the registered owner. Last name Farrar. Frank Adam Robert. Robert Adam Robert. Middle. Correction. First Allen. Adam Lincoln Lincoln Edward Nora. Middle R. Ray. State of birth 1967-08-17, 1967-08-1-7, White Mountain, Missouri.

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1: 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I'll be 10-141. 720, 10-141, 16-31.

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Franklin County to Central County. Will you put up a call, 544 eastbound, the 253 of a tractor trailer that is smoking a lot of black smoke. RP believed that it looked like it was going to catch on fire. The car is pulling 2420, 6114, and Merrimack ambulance.

0: 534, we've only received one report on this, of a semi pulling a wide load off the side of the road with a lot of black smoke.
1: That's clear. Franklin County, 5514, responding 253 eastbound.
0: 5514, responding 1652.
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0: Drone surrounded, Mobat Sullivan.
1: Ground Missouri Baptist 1654.
2: And it's 253 eastbound, just before 253 off ramp. Nothing visible, no smoke showing.
1: That's clear. Nothing visible, no smoke showing, 1655.

0: 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Nothing showing be investigated.
1: Disregard
0: the alarm call from Missouri Veterans Home, 620 Delta 7. Missouri Veterans
1: Home, you can disregard
0: Employer 1656. You can disregard all units. The driver's advised and he blew an engine. He's got assistance on the way. You can just advise Highway Patrol there is partial blockage of the off ramp. They want to come and maintain traffic control.
1: That is clear. 2420, 6114, 8527. Are you clear that you can disregard?
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0: 支。
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0: Copy, I'll respond to Cuba Manor, 2nd Elm Avenue, across the Ozark Martin Street, 370, female seizure activity. North Corvidos 1, respond, Cuba Manor, 2nd Elm Avenue, across the Ozark Martin Street, 370, female seizure activity, time at 1703, KHO 454.
1: Information, agent, ambulance to town, Eldon Avenue, Cuba Manor, for 72-year-old female seizure activity. 341.
2: That'll be 1042, have a good night.
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57 is incoming. 3657, in route. Inbound at 1706, and around the west side at 210 Elgin Avenue, crossroads with Martin, for a 17-year-old female with seizure activity. She's twitching and she has a history of seizures. That's clear.

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0: 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I'll be 10-8. 10-4, 17-20.
1: Okay.
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0: 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Ending mileage is 17.6.
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0: 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We had negative contact with two separate key holders.
1: 10-4. Did they advise which building it was for zone 82?
0: Negative. We only know the middle school is zone 82, storage room motion.
1: 10-4, did you advise middle school?
0: 7.
1: 10-4, show me 23.
0: 10-4, 1748.

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Subjects are currently at the PD. Believe they wish to follow a report.

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0: 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Scene report of a 1046 at 6910 Rock Road. We have tractor trailer causing destruction of property as well.
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Reporting party now advising that the tractor trailer has left. They're upset that they didn't stop to apologize. They have left approximately 1 to 2 minutes before time of call.

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0: 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The tractor trailer has caused damage to their yard and at the scene.
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1: I checked Highway D and Rock Road all the way to the distance address. I did not locate. I'm going to be 7-6 to take that report to Sullivan.
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